Nat Simpkins with Russell Malone assisting on guitar. Nat Simpkins playing tenor sax. And we heard Our Love Is Here to Stay. It's a good album. A lot of nice things on here. Cooking with Some Barbecue is the title of it. I'm Tony Mowat. Thank you for joining me. Up next is Marion McPartlin playing the music of Mary Lou Williams. This is called Walking and Swinging.

Ray Nance was a dual threat. He started out playing the violin and enrolled in the Chicago College of Music at age 14. He taught himself to play trumpet, so, in his words, he could hear himself playing on a louder instrument. He's best known for his work with Duke Ellington's orchestra. He played the trumpet solo on the first recording of Take the A-Train. Hear the music of Ray Nance on Jazz PHX on KJZZ 91.5 HD2 Phoenix.

there's one that's been around for quite some time. I'm referring to the song, of course, that's called Do Nothing Till You Hear From Me, done by John Pizzarelli with guest performer here on violin, Johnny Frigo. It's from the album One Night With You, one of the earlier CDs of John Pizzarelli. Marion McPartlin before that, Walking and Swinging, music of Mary Lou Williams. I'm Tony Mowat. Thank you for joining me. Here's a nice thing. It's called Never Neverland and Pure Imagination. It's a medley done up by Sarah Jane Sion.

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1: A country dance was being held in a garden.

In 1937, Count Basie recorded what became his theme song, 1 O'Clock Jump. The melody was taken from some of the band members' riffs. The original 1937 recording included saxophonist Herschel Evans and Lester Young, trumpeter Bud Clayton, Walter Page on bass, and Basie himself on piano. The Count Basie Orchestra used 1 O'Clock Jump to close each of their concerts for the next half century. 1 O'Clock Jump was inducted into the Grammy Hall of Fame in 1979 and later listed in the Songs of the Century. I'm Michelle Robbins. Swing to 1 O'Clock Jump on your 24/7 Worldwide Jazz Connection, jazzphx.org.

0: Donald Harrison. I love the way he does it. It's called Septembro. Before that, Stacey Kent with her husband Jim Tomlinson doing Polka Dots and Moonbeams.
1: My love must be a kind of blind love. I can't see anyone but you.

That was David Newman, David Fathead Newman, Under a Woodstock Moon, title tune from his album. That goes back several years ago. And before David Fathead Newman, we heard Renee Marie, John Hart playing the guitar behind her. And we heard I Only Have Eyes for You. I'm Tony Mowat. Let's conclude it with Miles and Hank Mobley doing Old Folks.

0: John Coltrane with Milt Jackson and Hank Jones at the piano there. Bags and Train. Bags is Milt Jackson's nickname. Good evening. I'm Blaze Lantana. Good to be with you playing some jazz. I have April Varner. She's got a new one, a tribute to Ella called Ella. And then we'll hear Tamir Handelman on the street where you live. Wouldn't that be nice if you could just walk out the door and there would be Tamir Handelman playing the piano? What a treat. Well, it's kind of happening, right? Here's April Varner on Jazz PHX.
1: I'm wild again, beguiled again, a simpering, whimpering child.

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But a fool can have his charms. I'm in love, and don't I show it?

That is Javon Jackson. His new one is Jackson Plays Dylan. What do you think of that? Yeah, I like it. Isaac Levian is playing the bass on that. Hurricane was the tune. And before that, Tamir Hentleman at the piano on The Street Where You Live from his album Destinations. And April Varner started us with Bewitched, Bothered and Bewildered. That's her new release, Ella. Good evening, I'm Blaze Lantana. Plenty of good jazz coming your way. And don't forget, tonight at 8, it's all new releases. Hot off the presses, I have the latest from Ben Wolf, the bassist. He's got a new album out called Anytime After Now. And we'll hear something from Gabrielle Cavassa. Her new release is called Diavola. So lots of good music coming your way. And here's Tasha Smith Godinez. Tasha plays the harp, and this album is dedicated to Chick Corea, so she calls it Harp Chick. Leonard Patton joins her on the vocals on Jazz PHX. Then we'll hear the latest from saxophonist Alexa Tarantino, Provoking Luck. Here's Tasha Smith Godinez.

Oscar Peterson taking us back to the 1960s with Confirmation. That was recorded live at Baker's Keyboard Lounge in Detroit. Ray Brown is on the bass, Ed Thigpen drums. On Jazz PHX. Good evening, I'm Blaze Lantana. Before Oscar, Alexa Tarantino playing sax on her new release, The Roar and the Whisper. And I started with harpist Tasha Smith-Godinez working with singer Leonard Patton on Spain. That's from her album, Harp Chick. Good evening, I'm Blaze Lantana, and here's Lee Morgan playing trumpet with Art Blakey doing Come Rain or Come Shine, and then we'll hear Kurt Elling's latest release in the Brass Palace. He says he always wanted to work with a big band. Well, he picked quite a big band, the West German Radio Big Band, and we'll hear them do My Very Own Ride. Kurt Elling coming up after Art Blakey and the Jazz Messengers with Lee Morgan on trumpet.

That is the West German Radio Big Band on Jazz PHX. Yeah, like that, with Kurt Elling doing the vocals. And before that, Art Blakey and the Jazz Messengers with Lee Morgan on trumpet, Benny Golson on that tenor sax. Come rain or come shine. Of course, we have to say here in Arizona, we're always looking for that come rain. Does not happen often enough. Well, next, I have Jeff Hamilton from his new release. It's called A New Chapter. Tada Taka Uno is on piano and John Hamar on the bass. Jeff Hamilton playing the drums on Blues for Stephanie. And Tada Taka, I don't know if you remember, back in 2020, which is almost a long time ago now, Tada Taka was attacked coming out of the subway. He was attacked at a subway station. And his arm and shoulder were broken. He wasn't sure he's going to be able to play again. And it was a hate crime because he's Japanese. And there was all that hate because of the pandemic. And yeah, but he has recovered. And now playing with Jeff Hamilton on Jeff's new trio called A New Chapter. Here they are, Blues for Stephanie on Jazz PHX.

Miles Davis there with A Night in Tunisia, Red Garland at the piano, Oscar Pettiford bass, and Philly Joe Jones at the drums. Now that is a classic quartet from Miles doing Night in Tunisia. Good evening, I'm Blaze Lantana, and later this evening, it's all new releases. You'll hear the latest from bassist Ben Wolf working with Joel Ross on the vibes, and Gabrielle Cavassa has a new release out. It's wonderful. And John Beasley's got a new release. It's called Invisible Piano. And he's working with the Stuttgart Radio Big Band. Yeah, so wonderful variety of music coming up tonight at 8. All new releases, hot off the presses, new grooves for you every Wednesday at 8 p.m. First, here's Eliani Elias, before we get to all that, Eliani doing Light My Fire, and then we'll hear Chick Corea from his new release, Forever Yours, the farewell performance. Chick doing solo piano on Smoke Gets in Your Eyes. First, Eliani Elias, Light My Fire.

All right, that's Mike Vax working with Clark Terry. The two of them doing Creole Love Call from Creepin' with Clark. Clark Terry and Mike Vax together. I love that combination. Mike Vax is a trumpeter who lives and works right here in Arizona. You might catch him at a Prescott Festival or sometimes here in Phoenix. He comes down to play his trumpet. Before that, we heard from Chick Corea, his Forever Yours, the farewell performance, Chick solo piano, and I started the set with singer and pianist Eliani Elias doing Light My Fire. Good evening, I'm Blaze Lantana, and coming up at 8, it's all new releases, new grooves, hot off the presses. Coming up tonight at 8, I think you'll dig it. I got some really fine music. John Beasley, Ben Wolf, Gabriel Cavazza, and some Thelonious Monk. I know that doesn't seem like it could be new, but somehow it is. Well, next I have Catherine Russell. Catherine Russell grew up around this music. Her father was the music director for Louis Armstrong. So she was hanging with those cats when she was just a kid. Here she is from her new album, Live at Jazz at Lincoln Center, doing Long About Midnight, Ben Patterson on the keys, and then we'll hear Zazu from the Soul of Paris. Zazu is a local band from right here in Arizona, and they have a wonderful gypsy jazz flavor. First, Catherine Russell on Jazz PHX.

That is Zazoo, Arizona Gypsy Jazz Band, doing their version of Nature Boy from their release The Soul of Paris, and before that singer Catherine Russell with Matt Munisteri on guitar doing Long About Midnight. Good evening, I'm Blaze Lantana. I have Hank Mobley doing some Cole Porter for you, and Tahira Clayton sing Swing, Brother Swing. This is from Champion Fulton's album, where she brought in a bunch of different singers to play on this. We'll get to that right after Hank Mobley on Jazz PHX.

That's Juan Carlos Quintero doing his take on Poinciana from The Story of Love. And Tahira Clayton sang Swing, Brother, Swing. I started the set with Hank Mobley, Easy to Love. A little Cole Porter just to make your evening a little bit better. How are you doing? How's your night going? Are you having a good night? Are you cooling down? I hope you didn't have to spend too much time outside today. I know it's good. 'Tis the season of heat here in Arizona. Well, next I have Erica Van Kleist. Now, Erica plays a piccolo. So all of the tunes, she uses a little bit of humor. We're going to hear Let Me Pick Your Brain. Her new release is called Pickpocket. Erica Van Kleist playing the piccolo for you on Jazz PHX. And coming up, some new music and some of it recorded back in the 1960s, like Thelonious Monk. But most of it is actually brand new. Well, here's piccolo player Erica Van Kleist. Let Me Pick Your Brain on Jazz PHX.

That's the loneliest monk doing Ruby, my dear, and you might be thinking, hey, this is supposed to be all new releases, new grooves this hour. How is it we're listening to Monk, who's been dead for many years? Well, it's a new discovery. Monk live in Paris, 1967. Charlie Rouse, of course, playing tenor, Larry Gale's bass, and Ben Reilly at the drums. Ben Reilly worked with Monk in the 60s, and he also played some with Sonny Rollins and some other great artists. But I have Gabriel Cavassa up next. Now, Gabriel Cavassa was singing in New Orleans. Not a lot of people knew her. Some people knew her, but it was Joshua Redman who put her on his album, and that got her recognition. So now she returns the favor and puts Joshua Redman on her album. Her new one is called Diavola, and here she is doing Raindrops Keep Falling on My Head, her brand new release. And then a little bit of blues from Roosevelt Hoover III, and we'll go back to the Chicken Shack on Jazz PHX. First, Gabriel Cavassa on K-Jazz.

yeah, that's Roosevelt Hoover III doing Cold Duck Time and Back at the Chicken Shack. His brand new release is called Backyard Blues. What a cool groove he's got, huh? And Phil Hawkins on the drums, Dan Robbins on the bass. And before that, before we heard Roosevelt Hoover, that was Gabriel Cavassa. I have another one from Gabriel. This is Could It Be Magic? Working again with Joshua Redman, and Jeff Parker is playing guitar, Larry Grenadier bass, and Brian Blade drums. So she got quite a band together on her new album, Diavola. And then John Beasley and the SWR Big Band. And this is pretty amazing. You know, John Beasley is often behind the scenes. He's done film work. He's done led jazz festivals. And he started out playing jazz and still does play some jazz. His new release is called Invisible Piano, a journey into the creative mind of Grammy-winning pianist, composer, arranger, John Beasley. So we're going to hear that right after Gabriel Cavassa. It's all new grooves this hour on Jazz PHX.

That's Don Beasley and the Stuttgart Radio Big Band on Jazz PHX. I'm Blaise Lanthama, and we heard two tunes from that new album called Invisible Piano. We heard Can't Hide Love and Fire and Rain, John Beasley at the piano. I started the set with Gabrielle Cavassa, Could It Be Magic, and we're going to hear another one from her. This is Prisoner of Love. Her new release is Diavola. And then we'll hear Ben Wolfe. Ben Wolfe working with Joel Ross. Now, Ben Wolfe is the bass player, and he put the band together with Joel Ross on the vibes. Sullivan Fortner's at the piano, and the new release is called Anytime After Now, Ben Wolfe's latest. But first, here's singer Gabrielle Cavassa doing Prisoner of Love on Jazz PHX.

That's the new one from Ben Wolf. It's all new grooves this hour. And that's from the album Anytime After Now. Before that, Gabriel Cavazza did Prisoner of Love from Diavola, her new release. She's a soft singer. She's not a belter. I kind of like it. I'm Blaze Lantana, and this is KJZZ 91.5 HD2 Phoenix, your modern jazz connection for jazz 24/7. How about that? I'm glad you found us, and you can also listen online at JazzPHX. Well, here's Thelonious Monk. This is from 1967, just released. Charlie Rouse on tenor, Larry Gales bass, Ben Riley drums, and Ray Copeland is on board here. Here he is, Thelonious Monk, live in Paris in 1967. New grooves here at Jazz PHX. I'm glad you found us.

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Wes Montgomery inciting all the hues of a beautiful sunset through the strings of his guitar. Bumpin' on Sunset, released back in 1965. I'm Michelle Robbins with Night Moods. Welcome to Wednesday, middle of the week, hump day to some people, and we're almost through it. You know, Arizona's known for its gorgeous sunsets, so let's keep the sun setting in our next set of jazz on your 24/7 worldwide jazz connection, beginning with Melody Gardot singing about Sunset in the Blue on Jazz PHX.

Trumpeter Eric Jacobson on Jazz in Phoenix, jazzphx.org, and 91.5 HD2 from his Heading Home album featuring Bruce Barth on the piano, Sunset Suite. And a busy jazz cat before that, pianist John Hicks, playing Sunset Blues from Sweet Love of Mine. John led more than 30 recordings and played as a sideman on more than 300. Incredible career. I'm Michelle Robbins with Night Mood, still to come this hour by request, a classic for Red Holloway. And I've also got new music from Judith Owen and her Gentlemen Callers. And Kurt Elling's in the Brass Palace now, stepping out with the WDR Big Band on Jazz PHX.

Vibraphonist Gary Burton on jazzphx.org, your home for jazz 24/7 worldwide. In his Next Generation album, featuring some of the next generation of jazz artists, he was a big proponent in helping young artists like Julian Lage back when they recorded this. That was Get Up and Go. Michelle Robbins with you. Night Moods is in progress. And I'm so happy to tell you that my favorite flugelhornist, Dimitri Matheny, is back in Phoenix this week. He left several years ago to make his home in the Pacific Northwest, but manages to find time a few times a year to come here and play for us. And he'll be here all this week. Starting Thursday night, it's Tony Vaca and Dimitri Matheny, and their quintet will be up at Sacred Grounds Jazz Coffee House in Scottsdale from 7:30 to 9:30. Only an $8 cover to get in the door. 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And if you're in Tucson listening, don't worry. He's coming down there to play at La Rosa Arts Center Sunday afternoon at 2. Find out where you can hear flugelhornist Dimitri Matheny and so many more jazz cats coming to the valley at jazzphx.org.

The NOLA Resistance Quintet on Jazz PHX with their debut album Morpheus and Song for Cape Town. Also in the set, Judith Owen and her Gentleman Callers. Spooky, a very nice version that you can find on her new album, Suit Yourself. The set started with Red Holloway and Norman Simmons backing him up on piano for A Tear in My Heart. You can find that on In the Red. That was a request for Pat out in Paradise Valley. If you would like to hear something on Night Moods, just go online to jazzphx.org, click on the Request a Song tab. Let me know what you want to hear. If I have it, I'll play it for you. I'm happy to do it. I'm Michelle Robbins with Night Moods. This next group was formed by some of the artists on the Positone record label, including pianist Art Hirahara, who was just featured as one of the trio on Stacey Kent's new album, A Time for Love. He's with this group, Blue Moods, Diego Rivera on sax, Ben Galise on the vibes. Let's listen to Something Else, their version from Directions and Expressions, honoring the centennial of Miles Davis. 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

Saxophonist Wayne Shorter from his release Adam's Apple and Footprints, which is now a jazz standard on jazzphx.org, with him Joe Chambers and Herbie Hancock on the piano. I'm Michelle Robbins with Night Moods. Thanks so much for joining me on this Wednesday evening, a full hour ahead of classics and modern jazz from Grant Green, John Coltrane, and I even got something new from guitarist Charlie Apicella and his group, Iron City. 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

the big fat tenor sax sound of Houston Person going head-to-head with trumpeter Terrell Stafford on Bleecker Street from moment to moment on jazzphx.org. Also Charlie Apicelle on guitar with his group Iron City live in New York City doing Santana's Oye Como Va. I'm Michelle Robbins with Night Moods. Coming up this Friday on Jazz PHX, Blaise Lantana will be talking with Jamaican pianist and a swinging cat, Monty Alexander. He's playing the MIM Music Theater on May 26th. Tune in from 1 to 2, or you can catch the replay from 7 to 8. This Friday night, Blaise Lantana talks jazz with Monty Alexander, only on jazzphx.org.

spending some idle moments with guitarist Grant Green on your home for jazz 24/7 worldwide, jazzphx.org. Also in that set, kicking it off, new Mark Winkler. I think it's his 22nd album, and I love this one, Snappin' on the 2 and the 4. It's from Love Goes First. Michelle Robbins with Night Moods here. Up next, a classic from John Coltrane. He brought in McCoy Tyner to help him on the Ballads album, All or Nothing at All, on Jazz PHX.

That's what it sounds like if you're dancing on the ceiling. The original Oscar Peterson trio, going way back into the 60s, for a previously unreleased live recording that they made at a series of engagements at Baker's Keyboard Lounge. Of course, Oscar on the keys, Ray Brown on bass, Ed Thigpen on drums on Jazz PHX. And we sandwiched a little blues in the middle of John Coltrane and Oscar Peterson from Bob Corator, the great harmonica player, and also blues host on K-Jazz, Blind Man Cry, sung by Sugar Ray Rayford. It's on Bob Corator's new release, Ernestine Blues. And if you need to get your blues fix, you can get it every Sunday night from 6 to 11 with those low-down blues. And your longtime host, Bob Corator, he's been doing it for 40-plus years. 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I'm Michelle Robbins with Night Moods. Thanks so much for listening tonight. I'll be back again tomorrow night. The 9 o'clock special tomorrow will be all about Fats Waller. I'll leave you with the Billy Childs Trio and their version of Whisper Not from the new release Triumvirate. Brian Houston with Late Night Jazz is up at 11 on KJZZ 91.5 HD2 Phoenix, a service of Rio Salado College.

Driftin', Herbie Hancock. That's on his album, Taken Off. Dexter Gordon is with him. Good evening. You're listening to Jazz PHX on KJZZ 91.5 HD2 Phoenix. I'm Brian Houston. It's great to be with you. Hope you're enjoying a fine night. Thanks for joining me for this edition of Late Night Jazz. Some terrific sounds are ahead. New Chick Corea is in this hour. Javon Jackson is in this opening set. The tenor saxophonist performs selections from the Bob Dylan songbook on Jackson Plays Dylan, his new album. Jeremy Manesia plays piano in Javon Jackson's band. The Jerry Mulligan Sextet plays one from Legends Live, recorded in Germany in November 1977. Vibraphonist Dave Samuels and pianist Tom Fay are in the band. Jerry Mulligan leads Song for Strayhorn. Champion Fulton opens. The pianist leads her trio in a track from her new release, Flying High, Still Soaring, subtitled, A Tribute to the Voices That Taught the World to Swing. Klaus Lindquist plays alto saxophone and clarinet. Vocalist Nicole Zoraitis is the guest here. Champion Fulton leads Sentimental Journey. Jazz 24 hours a day, every day. 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

In 2020, Czech Korea plays Round Midnight. Ileana Elias opens with a song from her album Love Stories. With Marcus Teixeira and Daniel Santiago on guitars, Ileana Elias performs Baby Come to Me. 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

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I'm Brian Houston. Hope you're having a good night. Glad to have you listening along with me. New Catherine Russell is in this next short set. Live at Jazz at Lincoln Center is her album. Matt Munisteri plays guitar, Ben Patterson plays piano, John Allred plays trombone, and Evan Arntzen plays tenor saxophone. First up, it's Benny Golson. Eddie Henderson, Mike LeDun, and bassist Buster Williams are in support. Here's Benny Golson leading Killer Joe. This is jazzphx.org and KJZZ 91.5 HD2, Phoenix.

Keep Your Mind on Me, Catherine Russell, from her new album, Live at Jazz at Lincoln Center. Hank Mobley starts next hour. Stay with me for more late night jazz on Jazz PHX. New Juan Carlos Quintero ends this first hour. The Story of Love is the guitarist's album. Joe Rotundi is on piano. Juan Carlos Quintero leads Tres Palabras, Three Words. This is KJZZ 91.5 HD2 Phoenix, a service of Rio Salado College.

Ace Deuce Trey, Hank Mobley, from his album A Caddy for Daddy. Lee Morgan, McCoy Tyner, and Curtis Fuller are in the band. 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I'm Brian Houston. Thanks for staying with me for more late night jazz. Glad you're enjoying the music. New Ray Oviedo is in this hour. The Stan Kenton Alumni Band is in this first set, playing one from their album, Have Band, Will Travel. Multi-instrumentalist Erica von Kleist plays one from her new album. She mostly plays the piccolo on the release, hence the title, Pick Pocket. Jennifer Krupa plays trombone. John Ellis plays tenor saxophone, and Iago Vasquez plays piano. Erica von Kleist leads Pick and Choose. Carmen McRae sings Right Now. Here's I Didn't Know What Time It Was. 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

El Viento Caliente, the Stan Kenton Alumni Band, on Jazz PHX. The Phoenix Jazz Quartet performs the song from their self-titled release. Pianist Armand Boatman, guitarist Bill Moyo, bassist Warren Jones, and drummer Dom Moyo are in the band. Vocalist April Varner starts this short set with a song from Ella, her new tribute to the legendary Ella Fitzgerald. Here's April Varner singing Undecided. JazzPHX.org, your home for jazz.

Alice in Wonderland, the Phoenix Jazz Quartet, from their self-titled album. 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Hope you're enjoying a good night. New Steve Wilson is in this next set. Enduring Sonnets is the tenor saxophone and flute player's album. Joe Locke and Rini Rosnes are with Steve Wilson. New Peter Erskine is also in this set. Peregrine is his album. Alan Pasqua is on piano. Guest Bob Shepard plays saxophone, and guest Kate Lamont sings. Peter Erskine leads Poetry Man. Paul Desmond is up first. With Jim Hall in support, Paul Desmond leads Easy Living. 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

How Long, Steve Wilson. That's from Enduring Sonnets, his new album. This is Jazz PHX. I'm Brian Houston. Thanks for staying up late with me tonight. You can hear jazz 24 hours a day. On air at KJZZ 91.5 HD2, online and on your phone. Rio Oviedo ends this hour of Late Night Jazz. Slight Accent is the guitar and keyboards player's new release. The track features Rita Thies on flute and alto saxophone, David K. Matthews on piano, and Mike Olmos on trumpet. Rio Oviedo leads, Then She Spoke. 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

Absolutely nothing like it. Dakota Staton from A Packet of Love Letters and the song The Way You Look Tonight. Just tremendous. Al Muirhead before that and the song I've Never Been in Love Before. I doubt that. Well, yeah. Anyway, it's from Northern Adventures, the Canada Sessions from Al Muirhead. And Horace Silver with Senor Blues from Six Pieces of Silver. Donald Byrd on trumpet, Hank Mobley on tenor with the great Horace Silver. Chuck Levin's here. Welcome, welcome, welcome. My, great stuff coming up. A lot of great new stuff for you today. Like, perhaps this. This is from Jennifer Lee. From the release called Quiet Joy, features Peter Sprague on guitar, and the song Pennies from Heaven.

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1: Louis Armstrong was America's ambassador of jazz, and one of his most important recordings was What a Wonderful World. The recording session started late one night after Armstrong was finished playing at the Tropicana in Las Vegas, and it lasted until 6 in the morning due to the noise from freight train whistles and a record exec who didn't like the song. Armstrong only accepted $200 to ensure that his band would also get paid. The original recording did well in the UK but bombed in the US until after it was featured in the Robin Williams movie Good Morning Vietnam. What a Wonderful World was inducted into the Grammy Hall of Fame in 1999. I'm Michelle Robbins. 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

Bob Shepard and the song Sweet Susanna. That's actually Bob Shepard, Larry Kuntz, Bill Cunliffe, Derek Oles, and Mark Ferber together from the release called The Music of Tomo, the music of Reed Cutler. Yeah. Dave Singley before that with a song called Metamora. It's a new release from called Good Hope. David Singley on guitar. Jennifer Lee with another new one did Pennies from Heaven from release called Quiet Joy. Chuck Levin's here, and I got one now from Irena Terracubo. This is off of A Time for Love. Irena on alto, David Hazeltine on piano, and it's the title track. How about track? Well, yeah. It's A Time for Love.

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George Shearing and the song Lonely Moments, featuring Joe Roland there on Vibes from Jazz Masters 57. David Sills ahead of that with Beatrice from a release called Down the Line. David Sills on tenor sax. And Ronnie Wells and Ron Elston did a piece called The Quiet Side. It's off of a CD called Here I Am. Great new music for you. Chuck Levins here. Welcome. And got one now from Dave Libman. It's a new release. Strange Beauty, the name of the CD. And it features a Beatles tune here. And I Love Her.

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1: 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Coming to the Nash in downtown Phoenix, vocalist Connie Cole gets the last weekend of May started with a concert on Friday night, May 29th at 7, followed by late night no cover with the Ken Wagner Trio till midnight. You can blame it all on the Bossa Nova on Saturday night, May 30th, when Bossa Nova 77 performs the classic sounds out of Brazil, like Antonio Carlos Jobim and João Gilberto, as well as all the American jazz standards we know and love in a classic Bossa Nova style. 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

That is the Arlene McDaniel Trio. It's off of a release called Timeless, the great name of the piece. Arlene McDaniel first on piano, let me tell you that. But the name of this piece is Waltz of the Giant Moth. I can't even say it. Waltz of the Giant Moths. I just love it. I love it. Count Basie Orchestra ahead of that with Take the A-Train from Count Plays Duke. And Jeff Libman ahead of that with a Beatles tune, And I Love Her. It's a new one from the CD Strange Beauty. Jeff Libman. Chuck Levin's here, getting all flustered a little bit here. Well, it's true. Well, got one now from Diana Krall featuring Stanley Turrentine. How can you go wrong there? From Only Trust Your Heart, here is You Is or Is You Ain't My Baby.

Good morning. Welcome to Morning Jazz. Starting us off, the Ray Brown Trio with a gorgeous version of the Brazilian classic Samba de Orfeu.

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Such a glorious song, I'll Be Seeing You. That was a performance by Sonny Stitt with Junior Mance as well on piano. I'm Kate Borger with you on Morning Jazz. Good morning to you, and thank you for joining me. I have a great hour ahead. It includes Cannonball Adderley, Dominique Eade, John Pizzarelli, and Steve Rudolph, among other jazz artists. And we're going next to Edward Simon. The album is called Solo Live, and here's his take on Lush Life. Edward Simon on piano.

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I'm Michelle Robbins. Charles Ehrlin was called the Mighty Burner for his sizzling work on the B3, but actually started out practicing on his father's alto sax when he was a kid. He also played barry sax in a band with guitarist Pat Martino and played tenor on tour with Jimmy McGriff for 3 years. During intermission with McGriff, Ehrlin tried his hand on the B3, and when he left the band, he switched to the organ permanently. He mentored many young musicians like Eric Alexander before his death in 1999. Charles Ehrlin is on your home for jazz at jazzphx.org.

Off of the release, the David Leonhardt Jazz Group plays Gershwin. That was one of the great Gershwin tunes. They can't take that away from me. Ahead of that, it was Cannonball Adderley, along with Nat Adderley and Barry Harris for a version of Janine. I'm Kate Borger. Thank you so much for joining me this morning. There's some great music ahead, and up next we're going to the album When the Wind Was Cool from Dominique Eade, and we'll hear her with a song called Moonray.

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1: Pianist Larry Fuller turned pro early, playing gigs around Detroit and Ann Arbor, Michigan, starting when he was 13. He's worked with Jeff Hamilton, Stanley Turrentine, Clark Terry, Herb Ellis, Nicholas Payton, and many others. Hear the music of Larry Fuller on Jazz PHX on KJZZ 91.5 HD2 Phoenix.

That was called The Sidesteppin' Blues from the Five Play Jazz Quintet. Before that, vocalist Dominique did Moonray. You're tuned to Morning Jazz. I'm Kate Borger, and I want to thank you so much for choosing jazz today. There's a lot out there to choose from, and thanks for making jazz a priority. We have music coming up from Mafalda Minozzi and Steve Rudolph, but right now we're going to the album Just Friends from Rick Hayden and John Pizzarelli. We'll hear them do the song Tony's Tune.

Music from a fascinating release called Cinema City, jazz scenes from Italian film. And that was Amapola, sung by Mafalda Menozzi. Before that, Rick Hayden and John Pizzarelli with Tony's Tune. I'm Kate Borger. Thank you so much for tuning in to Morning Jazz. We have time for one more tune in this hour, but lots more music coming your way. Going to Steve Rudolph's album, Everything I Love. And this is called 3 for B.E.

Welcome to a brand new hour of Morning Jazz. Starting us off, we're going to the West Coast session from bassist Christian Fabian with Jason Marsalis on Vibes. The song is called St. David's Blues.

I am absolutely in love with that version of Sweet Lorraine. It is from John Batiste, and it's off of the album Relief, a benefit for the Jazz Foundation of America's Musicians Emergency Fund, which was founded during the pandemic, because of the pandemic. And I just wish John Batiste would make a whole album like that. It's just a wonderful, wonderful interpretation of Sweet Lorraine. I'm Kate Borger. Thanks for tuning in to Morning Jazz. This hour, Dave Brubeck, John Patitucci and Andy James, Scott Hamilton and Bucky Pizzarelli, Johnny Griffin and Antonio Adolfo, among other jazz artists. Up next, it's Mike Cohen from the album Winter Sun. This is a song called Tabitha.

He was the king of stride piano, a showman, a songwriter, a genius wrapped in wit. Born in Harlem in 1904, Fats Waller lit up the jazz world with his fingers, his voice, and his larger-than-life personality. By the time he was 21, he'd written classics like Ain't Misbehavin' and Honeysuckle Rose, songs that became the heartbeat of the Harlem Renaissance. But Waller was more than a hitmaker, he was a revolutionary. With every bounce of the keys and every sly grin, he brought jazz into America's living rooms and left audiences roaring from coast to coast. He recorded over 400 songs, appeared in films, and broke racial barriers with humor and brilliance. And though he passed at just 39, his legacy swings on. Hear the music of Fats Waller on your 24/7 Jazz Connection, jazzphx.org.

And Paul Desmond before that, These Foolish Things. And you are tuned to Morning Jazz. Good morning. Thanks for joining me. I'm Kate Borger, and we're going next to Scott Hamilton on tenor sax, along with Bucky Pizzarelli on guitar, for the title track from their album, The Red Door.

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Johnny Hodges was one of the very best alto saxophone players of the big band era. He's best known for his work with the Duke Ellington Orchestra, beginning in the late 1920s. The great Sidney Bechet was not only an influence, but also a mentor. Johnny Hodges impressed everyone, even legends. Benny Goodman, Charlie Parker, and John Coltrane praised him as the greatest saxophonist ever. Hear the music of Johnny Hodges on Jazz PHX on KJZZ 91.5 HD2 Phoenix.

Music from trumpeter Will Cavanis with Night Warrior. Before that, The Red Door from Scott Hamilton and Bucky Pizzarelli. I'm Kate Borger, and you have yourself tuned to jazz this morning. Thank you so much for making that choice. We're glad to have you along. And we have music still to come in this hour from the vocalist Renee Marie, also pianist Antonio Adolfo. Right now, going to Johnny Griffin, who is backed by Buddy Montgomery on piano for a very sweet and romantic tune, That's All. Here's Johnny Griffin on Morning Jazz.

Vocalist Renee Marie with Kevin Bales on piano for Black Lace, Freudian Slip. Before that, we heard from Johnny Griffin, and that's all. I'm Kate Borger. Thanks so much for tuning into Morning Jazz. Wrapping up this hour now with the Brazilian pianist Antonio Adolfo and a song called Melos.

Welcome to a new hour of Morning Jazz. We're going to get it started with a great Cole Porter tune, a classic from the Alex Levin Trio. The song is, What Is This Thing Called Love?

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1: What's it all about, Elfie?

Alfie. Ah, I have loved that song since I was a little child, and it's good to hear it again. That was a version from the pianist and vocalist Patricia Barber, and you'll find it on her album Nightclub, Alfie. I'm Kate Borger. Thank you so much for joining me this morning. It is a pleasure being here and a joy to have you along. Looking ahead at this hour, really good stuff. Diane Reeves, Farnell Newton, Coleman Hawkins, and Ramsey Lewis, and Nancy Wilson, Harold Mayburn, and the wonderful Sonny Rollins as well. Right now, we'll go to the album What Have I Done from the trombonist Ed Neumeister. Here is the Ed Neumeister Quartet, which also features Gary Versace on piano, and the song is River Walk.

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International vocal sensation Stella Cole brings classic standards to life with her elegance and charm on Wednesday night, May 27th. 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

The song was called Too Close for Comfort, and I'm going to add that to my pandemic playlist. Too Close for Comfort, a version from Diane Reeves' album Good Night and Good Luck. I'm Kate Borger with you on Morning Jazz. Thanks so much for tuning in today. Hope you're enjoying the music so far. There's lots more to come. And we are going next to Farnell Newton's album Feel the Love. The song is Literal.

Sir Roland Hanna was part of the line of great pianists coming out of Detroit after World War II. In the late 1950s, he performed with Benny Goodman and Charles Mingus. He led his own trios and worked with stars such as Benny Carter. He also composed classical music. In 1970, Roland Hanna was granted knighthood from the President of Liberia in recognition for a series of concerts he gave to benefit Liberian children. Hear the music of Sir Roland Hanna on Jazz PHX on KJZZ 91.5 HD2 Phoenix.

Off of the release, The Hawk Flies High, that was Coleman Hawkins with Blue Lights. Hank Jones on piano there. Before that, we heard from the guitarist Ed Cherry with Little Sunflower. I'm Kate Borger. This is Morning Jazz, and we have some great tunes coming up this hour. Still to come, Harold Mayburn plays Coltrane, and Sonny Rollins plays Jerome Kern. So please stay with me. Right now we're going to go to Ramsey Lewis along with Nancy Wilson on vocals for the tune Peel Me a Grape.

Music from the release Mayburn Plays Coltrane. That was Harold Mayburn on piano, Vincent Herring on alto sax, and Steve Davis on trombone. I'm Kate Borcher. Thanks for joining me on Morning Jazz. One more tune in this hour. It is from the Jazz Giants play Jerome Kern. So we'll hear the Jerome Kern song, Dearly Beloved, played on saxophone by Sonny Rollins with Sonny Clark on piano.

Music from the release New Dreams from the drummer and bandleader Yaron Israel, and David Ure was on violin, Kevin Harris on piano, a piece called Never Forgotten. I'm Kate Borger with you on Morning Jazz, and looking ahead at this hour, looks good, looks good. Billie Holiday, Scott Hamilton, Jordan Young, Lady Blackbird, George Shearing, and more. Right now we're going to Les McCann. The album is How's Your Mother? And the song is a Cole Porter classic. It's Love for Sale.

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Music from Scott Hamilton and Jeff Hamilton, recorded live in Bern. Scott Hamilton, tenor sax, Jeff Hamilton on drums, and the song Watch What Happens. Before that, we heard a classic tune from the Great American Songbook, Darn That Dream, performed by the great Billie Holiday, along with Ben Webster there. I'm Kate Borger. Thanks for joining me this morning on Morning Jazz. Up next, it's Jordan Young. We're going to the album Shorter Moments, exploring the world of Wayne. Jordan Young's the drummer, Brian Charette's on organ, and this is the song ESP.

Ray Nance was a dual threat. He started out playing the violin and enrolled in the Chicago College of Music at age 14. He taught himself to play trumpet, so, in his words, he could hear himself playing on a louder instrument. He's best known for his work with Duke Ellington's orchestra. He played the trumpet solo on the first recording of Take the A-Train. Hear the music of Ray Nance on Jazz PHX on KJZZ 91.5 HD2 Phoenix.

I love the title of that tune, Intermission Riff. It's just so generic. Intermission Riff from the Kim Richmond Concert Jazz Orchestra from the album Artistry, a tribute to Stan Kenton. Kate Borger with you on Morning Jazz. Still to come, George Shearing and Ernie Watts. But right now we're going to the debut album from the singer Lady Blackbird. The song is called Fix It, and it's on the Lady Blackbird album, Black Acid Soul.

That was the sound of George Shearing on piano, along with Steve Nelson on vibes for East of the Sun. I'm Kate Borger. Thanks so much for tuning in today to Morning Jazz. I have one more tune in this hour, and it is from the saxophonist who plays every type of saxophone there is, Ernie Watts. Ernie Watts, the album is called The Long Road Home, and we're going to hear the title track right now. Ernie Watts on Morning Jazz.

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In 1937, Count Basie recorded what became his theme song, 1 O'Clock Jump. The melody was taken from some of the band members' riffs. The original 1937 recording included saxophonist Herschel Evans and Lester Young, trumpeter Bud Clayton, Walter Page on bass, and Basie himself on piano. The Count Basie Orchestra used 1 O'Clock Jump to close each of their concerts for the next half century. 1 O'Clock Jump was inducted into the Grammy Hall of Fame in 1979 and later listed in the Songs of the Century. I'm Michelle Robbins. Swing to 1 O'Clock Jump on your 24/7 Worldwide Jazz Connection, jazzphx.org.

That's off of the CD Mixed Bag. Man, Steve Blalock, It's You or No One, the song. Matt Parker and the trio ahead of that with I'm Confessing That I Love You. Featuring Emily Braden on the vocal there. Present time, the release, I'm Confessing That I Love You. Count Basie and Oscar Peterson together did These Foolish Things starting off the set. That's off of the release Satch and Josh. My goodness. Jazz with Chuck Levins. And I am kicking back today with great coffee and the great music. And let's just do this. Oh, got some Diana Krall for you now. This is off of her From This Moment On release. Here's Diana Krall with How Insensitive.

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Art Blakey and the Jazz Messengers. Yeah, for minors only. It's a little bit of music humor there. It's from his release, Hard Drive. Now, that meant something completely different when that recording was made. Johnny Griffin on tenor sax, Bill Hardman on trumpet, Art Blakey. Peter Cavanaugh ahead of that with Poinciana. That's off of his Whisper Not release. Peter Cavanaugh on guitar. DJ Bonebreak on vibes along with him there. And started off the set with Diana Krall and How Insensitive. Jazz with Chuck Levins. Got some David Benoit for you now from Heroes. Here he is with Waltz for Debbie.

Hey friends, Chuck Lovins here, and gonna start off with one from Charlie Hayden with a great name. This is off of Sophisticated Ladies. The song, The Great Name, is Wahoo.

Louis Armstrong was America's ambassador of jazz, and one of his most important recordings was What a Wonderful World. The recording session started late one night after Armstrong was finished playing at the Tropicana in Las Vegas, and it lasted until 6 in the morning due to the noise from freight train whistles and a record exec who didn't like the song. Armstrong only accepted $200 to ensure that his band would also get paid. The original recording did well in the UK but bombed in the US until after it was featured in the Robin Williams movie, Good Morning Vietnam. What a Wonderful World was inducted into the Grammy Hall of Fame in 1999. I'm Michelle Robbins. Hear Louis Armstrong and What a Wonderful World on your home for jazz 24/7 at jazzphx.org.

Little bit out there, little bit in. I tell you, that's from a release called Intersection. The group is called Ark of Trutsky Quintet. And of course, it's their take on Waltz for Debbie. Sarah Vaughan before that with Body and Soul. And Duke Ellington from Blues in Orbit did 3J's Blues. And in Jazz with Chuck Levins, Arena Terracubo coming up, Nate Najjar, Ann Hampton Calloway, Errol Garner, and a lot more. Hey, let's continue on now with something from Houston Person featuring Joey DeFrancesco. And the song is called Sweet Sucker.

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The song Ligia is done there by Nate Najjar. Nate Najjar on guitar, Harry Allen on tenor sax along with him, from the release Aquilera do Brasil. And Arena Terracubo ahead of that, Within a Sentimental Mood, feature David Hazeltine on piano, Arena on alto sax from A Time for Love, the release. And Houston Person started off the set off of the Groove Masters series, featuring Joey DeFrancesco on the organ. And the song Sweet Sucker. Ah, it's jazz with Chuck Levins. And got something now from Ann Hampton Calloway from To Ella with Love. This is a great arrangement of Let's.

That's Herbie Hancock with Michael Brecker on sax, Schofield on guitar doing their version of Norwegian Wood. That's an album called The New Standard from Herbie Hancock. Good morning, I'm Blaze Lantana, and I have Brazilian singer and pianist for you, Eliane Elias, doing A Felicidade from her brand new live album. Then we'll hear McCoy Tyner, I Will Wait For You, on Jazz PHX. Here's Eliane Elias.

Juan Carlos Quintero, The Story of Love. It's a brand new release, and that's the title cut. Before that, McCoy Tyner, I Will Wait for You, and Eliane Elias, A Felicidade, or Happiness. Good morning. I hope you're having a happy morning. It's Thursday, May 21st, and I have Russian vocalist Anna Kolchina with guitarist Romero Lubambo. He's a Brazilian artist, brilliant acoustic guitarist, and we'll hear them do What Now, My Love, and then I have our own Lewis Nash, who's got a wonderful band featuring pianist Rini Rosnes. We'll hear him do the title cut from his release, The Highest Mountain. Drummer Lewis Nash coming up in a bit after Anna Kolchina on Jazz PHX.

That's our own Lewis Nash at the drums. Lewis Nash is a teacher here in the Valley at ASU. He's also a part of the Nash. He brings groups into town, people that he has worked with over the years, and he has worked with a lot of different jazz artists. He's just a brilliant performer and drummer. So that's his album, The Highest Mountain, Lewis Nash. And before that, we heard Russian singer Anna Kolchina doing What Now, My Love. That's Romero Lubambo on guitar with her. Good morning, I'm Blaze Lantana. Here's Mark Winkler with Love Comes First, and then vibraphonist Bobby Hutcherson with Good Bait.

That's Chick Corea. That's his final recording. It's called Forever Yours, the farewell performance. Chick at the piano there. Chick has written books, won many different Grammy Awards, other awards, and passed away just last year, and it's maybe 2 years now. But really a loss to the jazz community to lose Chick Corea, even though he left us a lot of good music. Before Chick, that was Bobby Hutcherson with Branford Marsalis doing Good Bait, and I started with singer Mark Winkler, Love Comes First. Good morning. How are you doing this morning? I'm Blaze Lantana, and this is KJZZ 91.5 HD2 Phoenix. And here's Javon Jackson. He's got a new release, Jackson Plays Dylan. And here he is doing Make You Feel My Love. Javon Jackson on the saxophone on Jazz PHX.

That is a nice touch. Larry Fuller at the piano there with Old Devil Moon. And before that, we heard Javon Jackson and his new release, Jackson Plays Dylan. Good morning, I'm Blaze Lantana. Are you ready for some blues? With Bob Corator, who does the Sunday Night Blues show here at K-Jazz. And Jimmy Primetime Smith joins him, and Bob Margolin is on guitar. And they're going to take us fishing, going fishing with Bob Corator and Jimmy Primetime Smith. And then we'll hear another local talent, Adam Clark, from his Phoenix mixtape with John Shea doing The Preacher and Mike Coker. So that's all Arizona talent in this set. Here's our own Bob Corator. Not only does he do the blues show, but he's an amazing harp player, and he's taking us fishing.

That's Mike Coker, or Mike Coker playing the organ on Girl Talk. That's from his album Spiffy. Dom Moyo playing the drums. Yeah, how about that? It's a good band he put together. Mike Coker is a pianist, an organist, an accompanist, a soloist, a band leader, an educator, and he is the director of jazz studies here in Phoenix. He is at ASU. Before that, Adam Clark, drummer and band leader, did The Preacher, and Bob Corator playing that harp with Jimmy Primetime Smith and Bob Margolin on guitar, going fishing. Well, I have Veronica Swift from Confessions, and this is with Benny Green at the piano, and the tune is I Hope She Makes You Happy. Then we'll hear guitarist Ray Obiedo. He's got a new one called Slight Accent. We'll hear the title cut. Here's Veronica Swift on Jazz PHX.

That's Gregory Groover Jr. Dig It with Joel Ross on the vibes, Paul Cornish piano, Rain Shall Fall. That could be our theme song here in the desert, you think? Rain Shall Fall. We command it to be so. Before that, guitarist Ray Oviedo with Slight Accent and Veronica Swift, I Hope She Makes You Happy. Scott Hamilton has a mostly European band. He's working with Jan Lundgren on piano, and we'll hear Yours Is My Heart Alone, because Scott Hamilton lives half the year, at least most of the year actually, in Europe. But he comes back to the States to do some concerts and some shows. A wonderful saxophonist from New England originally, Scott Hamilton. Then we'll hear Kate McGarry. I remember the first time I heard her voice and I was like, who is that? It's so unique. Well, this is from her album, What to Wear in the Dark. Kate McGarry. We're going to hear that right after Scott Hamilton on Jazz PHX.

fit into one of the three following general categories. An entry-level musician who is at the beginning of his or her working career. A mid-career musician

In other words, how much of a name you have in the industry. In estimating your marquee value, you're trying to determine how many of your clients believe they can make a profit from hiring you. This estimation is based on the number of paying customers you can attract to a particular

That's Kate McGarry singing to you with Keith Gantz on guitar, Gary Versace at the piano, and Ron Miles is playing the cornet. The 59th Street Bridge song, you might know it as Feeling Groovy. Kate McGarry. Before that, Scott Hamilton with Jan Lundgren at the piano did Yours Is My Heart Alone. I'm Blaise Lantana. Good to be here with you. Digging some jazz. I'm glad you found us here at KJZZ 91.5 HD2 Phoenix. Whether you found us on the radio or online at JazzPHX, I'm glad you're here with me digging some jazz. And here is some local talent. Mary Petrick playing saxophone with Beth Lederman at the piano on your Modern Jazz Connection. Here's Mary Petrick.

That is Miles Davis and Sonny Rollins from 1954. Milt Jackson, Horace Silver, everybody doing Sonny's tune Doxy, which is a contrafab on the song Jada, Jada, Jing, Jing, Jing. And how about if we listen to lyrics to that? Now, this is Branford Marsalis doing Doxy with Kurt Elling singing the lyrics that were written by singer Mark Murphy. So, just to get your morning on a roll here, Doxy and down, here's Branford Marsalis with a recent version of that tune that we just heard from 1954. Now we're right back here in today. Branford Marsalis with Kurt Elling on the vocals. And then we'll hear piccolo player Erica von Kleist.

The Dave Brubeck Quartet with a beautiful sound there of Paul Desmond on the saxophone. Before that, Erica von Kleist on the piccolo doing pickup lines from her new release, Pickpocket. And I started out with Kurt Elling and Branford Marsalis doing Doxy. Good morning. I'm Blaise Lantana. How are you doing this morning? Are you having a good day so far? Are you off to a good start? Well, here's Judith Owen with Your Mind is on Vacation. So even if you can't be on vacation, your mind could be on vacation. It could happen. Then we're going to hear Diego Figueiredo on Jazz PHX.

0: That's a classic for you, Miles Davis, If I Were a Bell, recorded in France, and that was with Ron Carter on the bass, Tony Williams drums, George Coleman playing some saxophone, and Herbie Hancock at the piano with Miles on the trumpet. If I Were a Bell on Jazz PHX. And before that, Judith Owen, Your Mind Is on Vacation. Good morning, I'm Blaze Lantana, and this is one of my favorite tunes that Carl Saunders did. He was a trumpet player, a singer, a drummer. He could do it all, and he often came to town to play for a festival in Prescott, and it really is a loss. He is such a talent and so amazing at everything he did. He came from a musical family. His mother was a big band singer, and for a while she took him around with her on the road. So here's Carl Saunders, trumpeter and singer, doing I Can't Get Started on Jazz PHX, your modern jazz connection. Oh yeah, that's some local talent, an Arizona band there doing Blue Bossa, led by organist Royce Murray. Good morning, I'm Blaze Lantana, almost lunchtime. I'm glad you're here with me digging some jazz. And next up, B's Boogie. This is Mr. B and the Bird of Paradise Orchestra having a good time with a little boogie-woogie on Jazz PHX.
1: Come on down to the Bird of Paradise some Monday evening and hear these guys, okay? I hope you make the trip. This is the finale for us. This is one that was written and arranged by Paul Keller, also Mark Hines on the tenor saxophone. This is called B's Boogie Woogie.

That's Plaz Johnson. He says, pass the gravy, it's lunchtime. As with Red Holloway on Keep That Groove Going. Good afternoon, I'm Blaze Lantana. And hey, know who I have coming up next? Somebody you might remember, Judy Roberts. She's a pianist and singer, and she used to come down all the time in the winter. We miss her. Here's Judy Roberts with her husband, Greg Fishman, on sax doing My Attorney Bernie. And then local bassist Corcoran Holt, who's teaching at ASU now. He's got a new release out called Freedom of Art. We're going to hear from that, featuring our own Lewis Nash at the drums. First, Judy Roberts on Jazz PhD.

That is Weather Report doing Birdland from their album This Is Jazz. Joe Zawinu on the keys, Wayne Shorter on the sax, Jacob Astorius playing that bass. What a band that was, Weather Report. Back when fusion ruled the waves. I don't know what happened to fusion. It kind of changed. We were talking about that the other day. I was talking with Dan Tomlinson about that, about what happened. First it was smooth jazz, first it was fusion, then it was smooth jazz, and whoof, I don't know when what happened. But Weather Report still sounds good all these years later. Before that, bassist Corcoran Holt doing Ray Ray from his new album Freedom of Art, and Judy Roberts started us off with My Attorney Bernie. Going out to all the attorneys digging some jazz with me this afternoon. Well, here's Kurt Elling singing to you with the West German Radio Big Band. And this is his new release in the Brass Palace. And then we'll hear trumpeter Eddie Henderson, I Can't Give You Anything But Love. First, Kurt Elling on Jazz PHX.

That's Eddie Henderson. Doesn't he play pretty? I can't give you anything but love. Eddie Henderson working with drummer Jimmy Cobb on that. Before that, singer Kurt Elling with the West German Radio Big Band. And the name of the album is In the Brass Palace. Kurt Elling said he always wanted to work with a big band. He finally got the chance with this one. I think they did a great job. Good afternoon. I'm Blaze Lantana. How are you doing? How's lunch? What are we having for lunch today? Did you bring me any? I'm waiting. I have Oscar Peterson and Benny Green together. This was so good. And Benny really appreciated the opportunity to play with Oscar and still talks about that recording session. The album's called Oscar and Benny. Benny Green with Oscar Peterson doing the Jitterbug Waltz. And then we'll hear singer Mark Christian Miller from Strange Meadowlark on Jazz PHX. Here's Oscar Peterson.

The Dave Wilson Quartet, When Even Goes East. And that's Jesse Green at the piano. They did Adios. Before that, Mark Christian Miller sang Hello Love from Strange Meadow Lark. And Oscar Peterson with Benny Green did the Jitterbug Waltz. You know, Benny said when they were recording together, Benny was having a problem with one of the pianos. He thought the action was off. It was stiff. It was odd. And he wasn't going to say anything, but Oscar said, what is it? What's wrong? But he said, well, nothing's wrong, no. And he goes, no, really, what's wrong? And so finally Benny told him, said, I think the action is off on this piano. Something's not right. And Oscar said, we'll just trade pianos. You play this one, I'll play that one. And Benny said, of course not. I would never have you on the lesser piano. And Oscar insisted, of course. He said, I'll play it. You play this one. And Benny said there was absolutely no difference in Oscar's playing on the other piano. And I think he said that Oscar said to him, was the one who said to him, you have to befriend the piano, where whatever it is, wherever it is. And, you know, this is a serious problem for piano players who play an actual instrument. You pull into town, you get an instrument you never played before. It might be great. It might not. You never know. Anyway, Oscar Peterson, Benny Green did the Jitterbug Waltz for you. Good afternoon. I'm Blaze Lantana. I'm glad to be here with you. And I have trumpeter Marv Stamm out of the night. This is live at Maureen's Jazz Cellar on Jazz PHX

0: That is Point Siena, Ama Jamal, and they found this little melody. They were in the studio recording, and somebody started to play this little melody, and then they started on that rhythm, and they decided to record it. They had no plans to record Point Siena, but they did it, and it became Ama Jamal's biggest hit of all time. Surprised him. I'm Blaise Lantana. I have some Carmen McRae for you. Here she is doing that old black magic on Jazz PHX.
1: Good evening, ladies and gentlemen. We'd like to welcome you this evening to Bubba's. And now, ladies and gentlemen, the fabulous Miss Carmen McRae.

Yeah, that's Pat Martino on guitar, Tony Monaco playing the organ on the Midnight Special from the album Undeniable. Pat Martino, truly undeniable. Before that, trumpeter Arturo Sandoval with Sangu. It's a title cut from his new release with Bob Shepherd on sax. And I started the set with singer Carmen McRae doing Black Magic. Well, Bob Courtois has a new release out. It's called the Ernestine Blues. And on this cut, we'll hear Carla Denise on the vocals with Bob Courtois playing that harp. And then we'll hear from Cannonball Adderley on Jazz PHX.

That is Ted Rosenthal at the piano with the late, great clarinet player and saxophone player Ken Poplawski. And that's from the album The Good Old Days. Ted Rosenthal on Jazz PHX. Before that, Cannonball Adderley with his brother Nat Adderley playing the cornet. Cannonball, of course, on the sax. That's from Paris 1960. This here, and I started with our own Bob Corator, who has his blues show every Sunday night right here at Jazz, KJZZ.org. And here he's working with Carla Denise on the vocals. Bob Corator playing the harp. Wild as you can be. Are you going to have a day like that today, wild as you can be? Well, if you want to find out where to go and hear some music, what's going on around town, check our website. Dimitri Matheny is back in town. He is going to be up at the Sacred Grounds Coffee House tonight. And he's going to be playing at the Nash this weekend. So check our website for times and information, locations, all that. JazzPHX.org. Coming up, I have some Johnny Hartman, and we'll listen to some Dimitri Matheny here at Jazz PHX.

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Coming to the Nash in downtown Phoenix, vocalist Connie Cole gets the last weekend of May started with a concert on Friday night, May 29th at 7, followed by late night No Cover with the Ken Wagner Trio till midnight. You can blame it all on the Bossa Nova on Saturday night, May 30th, when Bossa Nova 77 performs the classic sounds out of Brazil, like Antonio Carlos Jobim and João Gilberto, as well as all the American jazz standards we know and love in a classic Bossa Nova style. Don't miss the Sunday night jam session at 6, led by pianist Raul Yanez on the 31st. Check out who's playing at the Nash. 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

George Shearing and the song Lonely Moments, featuring Joe Roland there on Vibes from Jazz Masters 57. David Sills ahead of that with Beatrice from a release called Down the Line. David Sills on tenor sax. And Ronnie Wells and Ron Elston did a piece called The Quiet Side. It's off of a CD called Here I Am. Great new music for you. Chuck Levins here. Welcome. And got one now from Dave Libman. It's a new release. Strange Beauty, the name of the CD. And it features a Beatles tune here. And I Love Her.

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1: 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I'm Michelle Robbins. Charles Ehrlin was called the Mighty Burner for his sizzling work on the B3, but actually started out practicing on his father's alto sax when he was a kid. He also played Barry sax in a band with guitarist Pat Martino and played tenor on tour with Jimmy McGriff for 3 years. During intermission with McGriff, Ehrlin tried his hand on the B3, and when he left the band, he switched to the organ permanently. He mentored many young musicians like Eric Alexander before his death in 1999. Charles Ehrlin is on your home for jazz at jazzphx.org.

That is the Arlene McDaniel Trio. It's off of a release called Timeless, the great name of the piece. Arlene McDaniel first on piano, let me tell you that. But the name of this piece is Waltz of the Giant Moth. I can't even say it. Waltz of the Giant Moths. I just love it. I love it. Count Basie Orchestra ahead of that with Take the A Train from Count Plays Duke. And Jeff Libman ahead of that with a Beatles tune, And I Love Her. It's a new one from the CD Strange Beauty. Jeff Libman. Chuck Levin's here, getting all flustered a little bit here. Well, it's true. Well, got one now from Diana Krall featuring Stanley Turrentine. How can you go wrong there? From Only Trust Your Heart, here is You Is or Is You Ain't My Baby.

I like that version. That's Falling in Love with Love, great old standard done by Bob Alberti and his quartet, with Bob Alberti playing piano, Harry Allen, the tenor saxophonist there. Great combination. It's from the album on the Dolphin label titled Everything I Love. Yes, Falling in Love with Love. How are you, everyone, and welcome. It's a Thursday. I'm Tony Mowat. Good music for you this hour. And, we'll be hearing things like I'm Glad There's You by Kenny Burrell, who sings on that one. Also, some Cal Jader and Avishai Cohen. Let's continue right now with Bill Cunliffe.

Pianist Larry Fuller turned pro early, playing gigs around Detroit and Ann Arbor, Michigan, starting when he was 13. He's worked with Jeff Hamilton, Stanley Turrentine, Clark Terry, Herb Ellis, Nicholas Payton, and many others. Hear the music of Larry Fuller on Jazz PHX on KJZZ 91.5 HD2 Phoenix.

Kenny Burrell playing guitar and singing I'm Glad There Is You. So relaxed. Beautifully done. From the album Lucky So-and-So, it's on the Concord label. Before that, Bill Cunliffe and his sextet featuring Bobby Shue, marvelous trumpet player. It's from the album How My Heart Sings, and we heard Silverado Trail. Thursday Jazz with yours truly, Tony Mowad. Thank you for joining me. Here's one called Lila, done by saxophonist, actually soprano saxophonist, Greg Floor and his quintet.

Classics like Ain't Misbehavin' and Honeysuckle Rose, songs that became the heartbeat of the Harlem Renaissance. But Waller was more than a hit maker, he was a revolutionary. With every bounce of the keys and every sly grin, he brought jazz into America's living rooms and left audiences roaring from coast to coast. He recorded over 400 songs, appeared in films, and broke racial barriers with humor and brilliance. And though he passed at just 39, his legacy swings on. Hear the music of Fats Waller on your 24/7 Jazz Connection, jazzphx.org.

Ali, it's called, by Avishai Cohen, and with him, Sam Barsh. Before that, Cal Jader doing Manuel's Mambo, featuring Manuel Duran on piano. Of course, Cal Jader playing vibes. I'm Tony Mowat. Thank you for being there. Let's conclude this hour with Adam Rafferty and Central Park West.

that's a nice tribute to Grant Green. So many tributes to the amazing guitarist Grant Green. That one done by Ed Cherry, featuring Larry Goldings at the organ. And that's called Gooden's Corner. I'm Tony Mowad. Good to be with you this Thursday. And a lot of good jazz for you, too. Great combination is the MJQ, the Modern Jazz Quartet, teaming up with alto saxophonist Paul Desmond. And this is just a delightful version of You Go to My Head.

Johnny Hodges was one of the very best alto saxophone players of the big band era. He's best known for his work with the Duke Ellington Orchestra, beginning in the late 1920s. The great Sidney Bechet was not only an influence, but also a mentor. Johnny Hodges impressed everyone, even legends. Benny Goodman, Charlie Parker, and John Coltrane praised him as the greatest saxophonist ever. Hear the music of Johnny Hodges on Jazz PHX on KJZZ 91.5 HD2 Phoenix.

Make a promise to remember, like a Christmas day in December, that I told you all through thick and thin, on up until the end, Parker's been your friend. Don't hang your head when you see those six pretty horses pulling me. Put a $20 silver piece on my watch chain. Look at the smile on my face. Sing me a song to let the world know I'm free. See, don't you cry for me, 'cause I'm going to Kansas City.

Oh, yes. Let's all go to Kansas City. King Pleasure. King Pleasure with Gerald Wiggins and Teddy Edwards. And that's called Parker's Mood. Before that, Paul Desmond and the Modern Jazz Quartet. You go to my head. I'm Tony Mowad. Thank you for joining me. Hope this month has been agreeing with you and what you do. And I'm glad to know you're taking me along wherever you go. It's my pleasure, my friends.

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That was Kenny Garrett. Kenny Garrett and Just a Second to Catch My Breath with Vernell Brown. Before that, Mose Allison. Mose Allison from his album Down Home Piano. I'm Tony Mowad. Good to be with you this Thursday. Up next is another classic thing done by John Coltrane and Johnny Hartman.

Bill Charlap with Peter Washington and Kenny Washington. What a marvelous trio. Love to hear their music. And that's called Big Stuff. And before Bill Charlap and his trio, we heard John Coltrane and Johnny Harton. They say it's wonderful. I'm Tony Mowat. Let's conclude this hour with David Fathead Newman.